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1: Radio Freccia, libera come noi.

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1: 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Here's to the end, here's to the fight. Love is a

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1: Radio Freccia, libera come noi.